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0: G-Flip, Bet on Fire is Aiden here with you today until 1 o'clock. And if you're a huge Bruno Mars fan, you've got to be excited because he is bringing the romantic tour to Australia and New Zealand in early 2027. So he's adding a 7-date stadium run after previously announcing shows in Japan. So it's local legs that open on February 13th at Optus Stadium in Perth. Then they go into Marvel Stadium, Suncorp in Brisbane, and then two nights at a core stadium in Sydney. So if you're a huge fan of Bruno Mars and you want to check him out in Australia, those look like the dates on where you can go. You can also potentially go to one in Auckland and also in Singapore where they're doing a 4-night show. They're bringing South African singer Tyler and Anderson .Paak a part of the show. So you can head over to our website if you want to read more about this. But coming up, we got Savage Garden. It's Power FM.
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0: It's Power. We're playing your best music. Coming up, we got Elizabeth Taylor. I cry my eyes by Elizabeth Taylor. Is that for real? Do you think it's forever? No. Maroon 5's This Love. Shawn Mendes, Treat You Better. I know I can treat you better than he can. And then he... All this and so much more. It's After 11, only on Power.
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5: Morning, I'm Jackie Lim. Australians have raised almost $4 million for Nepal as the race to find survivors continues. The number of Australians missing has risen to 43. They're among more than 3,000 people still unaccounted for 5 days after the flooding disaster struck. Barnaby Joyce has brushed off the PM's remarks regarding One Nation saying and doing anything to win votes. The former National telling Seven he feels that's a bit rich coming from Anthony Albanese.
6: They lie, they're liars. And when you're a liar, it's very hard to become an unliar. And there's nothing more ridiculous than a liar accusing someone else of lying.
5: A major industrial battle is brewing in the childcare sector, the union representing more than 40,000 educators launching its bid for improved pay and conditions. The push is on top of the 15% pay rise won back in 2024. Hundreds of thousands of Aussies could receive a boost to their super after a $249 million settlement was reached. The class action against Colonial First State and the Commonwealth Bank alleged super fund members were paid lower returns on savings to benefit the bank. A major manhunt is underway in Switzerland this morning after an Italian tourist was shot dead at a techno rave. Large parts of the town of Aro have been closed down. 5 others have been seriously injured. And there are calls for better safety precautions to be introduced at gyms across the country. Experts are advocating for mandatory safety racks and stricter client screening following a severe weightlifting accident on the Gold Coast.
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5: In sport, just 3 sleeves to go for Hawthorn until Thursday night's qualifying final against the Dockers in Perth. Hawks co-captain James Sicily says his side hasn't forgotten what happened last time they played Freo over in the West.
7: Like Freo did to nearly every team in the comp, 10 to 15 minutes of pure dominance and took the game away from us.
5: And Cronulla coach Craig Fitzgibbon is worried about the team's mental state heading into the semi-finals in just 2 weeks. The Sharks have now lost 3 out of their last 4 games after being upset by Parramatta yesterday, 38-18. That's the latest in news and sport.
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9: Fine conditions, blue sky and sunshine around the valley today. Tomorrow, looking at another sunny day ahead of 24. A warm one to start Wednesday, only dropping down to 11 and 26 on the way. And Thursday, could see some wind around and tops of 26.
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0: What a man gonna do? 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And Katie put Ryan on the standby list this morning.
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2: 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And it'll just be a good day out, the two of us together.
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0: It's Barry Finn. We're playing your best music. It's Aiden here, hanging out with you today until 1 o'clock. And after 12, we have the throwback lunch. And we're going to be playing a song from the soundtrack from Electric Dreams. Together in Electric Dreams. That's going to be with you after 12. 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
11: Hey there, I'm Jackie Lim. Aussie childcare workers have launched their latest fight for better pay and conditions. Carolyn Smith from the United Workers Union says they want to lower their current staffing ratios and add a 10% pay rise over the next 2 years.
12: You know, educators are not highly paid. The original wage increase they've got over the last couple of years has meant that many educators can stay in the sector. They want to continue to build their wages so they can stay in the jobs that they love.
11: Almost $4 million has now been raised by Aussies to assist with disaster recovery efforts in Nepal. Karen Morris from the Emergency Action Alliance telling Seven every cent will go towards helping those on the ground with food, water, shelter and medicine top of the list.
13: One of the most important things about humanitarian assistance is it going to the right people? Is it being used effectively? Are the most affected people receiving the aid that they need? And there are costs attached to doing that.
11: The federal government is moving to strengthen privacy protections as concerns grow over AI, data collection and those so-called smart glasses. It's proposing new laws that would give us the right to ask social media platforms and search engines to erase our personal information. Tributes are flowing in following the death of former Australian boxing champion Tony Mundine at the age of 75. He recorded 80 professional victories and challenged for a world title in 1974. And today marks the 29th anniversary of Princess Diana's death. She was tragically killed in a car accident in Paris in 1997.
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11: In sport, a few scratches from the US Open draw, with former champion Marin Cilic and 2022 runner-up Casper Ruud withdrawing due to injury. Meantime, it was a tough day for the Aussies, with Adam Walton, Talia Gibson and Storm Hunter all knocked out in the opening round. And Scottie Scheffler has capped another dominant season, claiming the PGA Tour Championship by 3 shots after a final round 4-under par. Australian Minwoo Lee tied for 4th, ending the tournament 5 shots behind Scheffler. That's the latest in news and sport.
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14: Fine conditions, blue sky and sunshine around the valley today. Tomorrow, looking at another sunny day ahead of 24. A warm one to start Wednesday, only dropping down to 11 and 26 on the way. And Thursday, could see some wind around and tops of 26.
1: Ready to turn your lunch break into a sing-along? 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

0: Oasis, Don't Look Back in Anger. It's Power FM, and last week it was really tough. We lost so many fantastic people like Dolly Parton, Tim Curry, and there's been so many different tributes that have been poured out. And Harry Styles, he's been giving fans a seriously sweet moment for his New York residency where he did a tribute to the late Dolly Parton.
1: We've got a couple of songs left for you, but first I want to say a proper thank you to all the musicians over the years who inspired me. Dolly, we love you. Thank you so much.
0: And even more tributes have been done for Dolly Parton because Nashville Airport will be renamed in the honour of Dolly Parton following a petition reaching over 160,000 signatures after she passed away last Tuesday. But coming up, we got Justin Bieber. Hold on, it's Power FM.
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3: Hey, it's Ruby from Your News Now with your news headlines. Australians have raised almost $4 million for Nepal as the race to find survivors continue. A major industrial battle is brewing in the childcare sector. Hundreds of thousands of Aussies could receive a boost to their super. There are calls for better safety precautions to be introduced at gyms across the country. And the Cronulla coach is worried about the team's mental state. Get your news when you want it. 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

0: a day. 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
5: Hey there, I'm Erin Roan. The federal government is ramping up privacy legislation off the back of an explosion in new technologies like smart glasses. The new laws will include a right to erasure and a higher threshold for consent for information like shopping habits, as well as the introduction of ID lock. Federal Attorney General Michelle Rowland says the lock will be rolled out through MyGov next year.
6: Designed to give Australians direct control over how their identity documents are used for verification, and will enable Australians to block, unblock and monitor the use of eligible identity documents through the document verification service at any time.
5: The number of Australians missing in the Nepal flooding disaster has risen to 43. 3,000 people are still unaccounted for after the catastrophic flood event, with the death toll sitting at over 800. Meantime, it's been revealed a teacher at a secondary school in the path of the flooding saved as many as 1,600 children after receiving a warning call 10 minutes before the school was inundated. Pauline Hanson has accused Labor of inciting political violence against One Nation, the party leader taking to X to claim attacks from Jim Chalmers and Anthony Albanese, labelling the party dangerous and a threat to Australia, have become increasingly desperate. It comes after the party claimed a by-election win in WA. And NASA has launched the Nancy Grace Roman Space Telescope into space overnight. The telescope is a repurposed Russian spy satellite. Scientists hopeful they will be able to use it to check their results from other telescopes to confirm or dismiss their current theories about the universe.
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5: In sport, and a bit of a mixed bag for the Aussies at the US Tennis Open in New York. Rain has suspended Alexander Vukic's first round match, which had gone to a fifth set. Vukic is down a break in the fifth against Japan's Rai Sakamoto. Fellow Aussie Taylor Preston is through the second round for the first time, while Storm Hunter was knocked out by the 11th seed. And in the AFL, tickets for Friday night's elimination final have gone on sale for Cats and Blues members today. The general public will be able to snatch them up later on this afternoon. That's the latest news and sport.
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8: 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New England Highway, Rutherford. 40 Winks. 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
9: Fine conditions, blue sky and sunshine around the valley today. Tomorrow, looking at another sunny day ahead of 24. A warm one to start Wednesday, only dropping down to 11 and 26 on the way. And Thursday, could see some wind around and tops of 26.
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0: 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All this week, we are giving away a Father's Day package to GJ's by the lake, and you can go racing today. Ryan made it onto the list.
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Luckily, we've got this bloke to keep us alert. 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

0: 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You've got Sammy, your latest national news on the way next as Australia aids Nepal. Then it's Oliver Tree with Miss You, and the Foo Fighters aren't too far from being down under. I'll throw you back with Times Like These on Power FM, the best music.
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5: Hey there, I'm Erin Roan. A Sydney man and a Townsville woman are among 43 Australians still unaccounted for in Nepal. The death toll from the flooding disaster has passed 800, with thousands still missing. Assistant Foreign Minister Matt Thistlethwaite has told the ABC. He's not lost hope, though, especially in light of the survival of Sydney woman Cara Severino.
6: She's now safely back in Kathmandu. So that case provides some hope, but obviously every day this goes on, it becomes more difficult.
5: Australia is bolstering privacy laws in a bid to get on top of an explosion of new AI tech like smart glasses. The changes will include the rollout of ID Lock, which will allow us more control over what personal information is used and when. It will be available through MyGov from next year. 15 people are missing after a powerful flash flood ripped through the US's Grand Canyon. The National Park Service says the torrent hit the Bright Angel Canyon and the Phantom Ranch area after a string of storms. At least 60 people have been evacuated. And Australians are joining retirement village waiting lists in record numbers as demand for retirement housing outpaces supply. Almost 27,000 registrations have been lodged nationwide this year. The Retirement Living Council's Daniel Gannon says we need to invest in more infrastructure to support demand.
7: We know that demand isn't the problem, but the queue just keeps getting longer and longer, while too many retirement projects that are being considered right now by developers and operators, they're just disappearing as a direct result of congestion in the planning pipeline.
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5: In sport, Knights prop Jacob Saifidi has been hit with a four-game suspension for a high tackle on Warriors winger Luke Laulili. Newcastle has a bye for the final round of the regular season. Coach Justin Holbrook says it's come at the right time, with the side also battling a couple of injuries.
8: We'll be better for it now. We get the bye and our position may not change whether we won or not. Obviously, we wanted to win, so it secured our home final, but now we'll just have to wait till next week.
5: And Taylor Preston has won through to the second round at the US Open while Storm Hunter was knocked out.
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10: Fine conditions, blue sky and sunshine around the valley today. Tomorrow, looking at another sunny day ahead of 24. A warm one to start Wednesday, only dropping down to 11 and 26 on the way. And Thursday, could see some wind around and tops of 26.
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0: FM. It's the best music across your afternoon. Midnight Sun, Zara Larsson. Of course, she'll be on the lineup for the iHeart Festival. And Zara's recently come out and said that she no longer worries about radio plays or live streams. 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

0: 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You know I
1: wish that I had Jessie's girl.
2: 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And the next one for you, here we go. Man, I feel like... 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All right, for the win, your last one. 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

0: 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Your latest national news on the way next, and then I'm going to hit go on Blessed Unions of Soul. She likes me for me. And it's the new remake of the Michelle Blanch hit featuring the New Radicals. 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
10: Hey there, I'm Erin Roan. The Federal Attorney General has unveiled new privacy laws in a bid to get on top of a rising tide of new AI tech. The laws will include a fair and reasonable test stopping companies from collecting info about us that they don't need, as well as a right to erasure and the rollout of an ID lock. Michelle Rowland says it will help Aussies keep on top of what data is shared.
11: People should not have to choose between protecting their privacy and participating in the digital economy. The government's proposed reforms will help ensure they can do both and will further bring our privacy laws into the digital age.
10: ID lock will be available through MyGov from next year. The death toll from that catastrophic flooding in Nepal has risen to almost 800. 43 Aussies are among the thousands still missing. It comes amid warnings of more flooding, with crews working to clear a major highway connecting Kathmandu to one of the worst hit regions. A group of almost 30,000 irrigators has lost a $1.5 billion class action against the Murray-Darling Basin Authority. A New South Wales Supreme Court judge finding the authority has no duty of care to the group to avoid economic loss. The group has been ordered to pay the authority's legal costs as well. And the US president claims Iran's energy hub on Karg Island has been blown up. Donald Trump sharing an AI image of the attack on Truth Social, claiming US forces have blown it to smithereens, but he has failed to give any further detail. The island used to handle 90% of Iran's oil exports before the US attacks began earlier this year.
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10: In sport, and a massive upset at the US Open. Novak Djokovic has been knocked out in the first round. It is the first time he's lost in the first round of a Grand Slam in two decades. The 39-year-old looked to be in physical discomfort in the match but managed to take it to five sets before being beaten by Argentinian Mariano Navone. The Melbourne Storm has confirmed Joe Chan has been released from his NRL contract early. He is set to join the North Queensland Cowboys for the 2027 season. And in the AFL, Port veteran Ollie Wines has signed on for another season with the club.
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13: Fine conditions, blue sky and sunshine around the valley today. Tomorrow, looking at another sunny day ahead of 24. A warm one to start Wednesday, only dropping down to 11 and 26 on the way. And Thursday, could see some wind around and tops of 26.
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0: 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For the last couple of weeks, Katie has been giving you the opportunity to score tickets to Diesel, his up close and personal show at the Civic Centre in Singleton. And today, Alison was the lucky winner.
1: What's today's code word?
2: Request.
1: Yes. Who have I got on the line right now?
2: Alison.
1: Hey, girly. It was about time for you to have a win, wasn't it?
2: Hi, Katie.
1: Hey guys, how's it going? All right, well, you've just won yourself a double pass to Diesel in Singleton, September 5th. That's this Saturday at the Singleton Civic Centre. Congratulations.
0: Yeah, it's going to be a great show. Even I'm going to pop down there and check it all out. It's going to be fantastic. Wake up with Pete from tomorrow morning while Katie has a bit of time off.
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5: Hey there, I'm Erin Roan with the latest. Pauline Hanson has accused the PM of inciting violence against her. The One Nation leader claims his comments labelling her party dangerous and divisive off the back of its by-election win in WA crossed a line. She claims Anthony Albanese is just worried about losing his job. There's fresh warnings of more flooding in Nepal as the search continues for thousands still unaccounted for. 43 Australians are among the missing, with the death toll passing 900, with Australia committing another $3 million in support. Sarada Vishwanathan's Australian partner is missing. She's calling for the Australian Army to join rescue efforts.
6: The main thing we want now is to try and get the Australian government to go over there, send their troops over to find our people. It's been 5 days now and we know that the critical window of survival is getting slimmer and slimmer.
5: On Nine there, there's said to be a shake-up of privacy laws across Australia. The Attorney-General unveiling reforms today, which include a fair and reasonable test, stopping companies from collecting info they don't need, as well as a right to erasure and the rollout of an ID lock. Another reason to keep kids off screens, research from the University of New South Wales carried out before the under-16s ban was rolled out, found kids who got online at a younger age reported more symptoms of anxiety and depression. Before the ban came into effect, the average first-time user was just 11 years old. And it seems Google is falling into step with the US president. It's updated its US-based maps to show Lake Ontario as Lake America, following an order from Donald Trump last week.
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5: In sport, and Novak Djokovic has been reduced to tears after being knocked out of the US Open in the opening round. The 39-year-old looked to be in physical discomfort but managed to take it to 5 sets before being sent packing. He hasn't been knocked out in the first round of a Grand Slam for 2 decades. In the NRL, the North Queensland Cowboys have signed Storm back rower Joe Chan. The 24-year-old has inked a 2-year deal starting from 2027 after being granted an early release from his contract. And in AFL, Freo will be boosted by the return of Murphy Reid for Thursday's qualifying final against Hawthorn.
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8: Fine conditions, blue sky and sunshine around the valley today. Tomorrow, looking at another sunny day ahead of 24. A warm one to start Wednesday, only dropping down to 11 and 26 on the way. And Thursday could see some wind around and tops of 26.
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5: Hey there, I'm Erin Rowan with the latest. A Sydney man, a Townsville woman and a Melbourne couple are among 43 Australians still missing following catastrophic flooding in Nepal. The death toll has now passed 900, with thousands more unaccounted for, with mass burials for victims now getting underway. Australia has pledged a further $3 million in aid. Australian privacy laws are in for a shake-up in a bid to keep on top of emerging AI technologies like smart glasses. The Attorney-General has unveiled a raft of reforms aimed at bolstering protections for Aussie consumers, including the right to erasure and a higher threshold for consent in a bid to prevent our data being used without our knowledge. Michelle Rowland says an ID lock will also be rolled out through MyGov from next year.
6: These reforms help put Australians back in control of their personal information. And it sets a clear expectation. If an organisation wants to use your data, it must do so fairly, transparently, and responsibly.
5: The body of a newborn baby has been found in a rubbish bin in Sydney's West. The body discovered in Auburn just after midday. Police hold serious concerns for the welfare of the baby's mother. They are urging her to seek medical care. And Aussie rock legend Angry Anderson has been rushed to hospital after suffering a cardiac arrest. His bandmates from Rose Tattoo sharing the news on Instagram. They say the 79-year-old is receiving the treatment and care that he needs. They also say they are overwhelmed by the outpouring of love and support they've received.
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5: In sport, Geelong's Tom Atkins insists the players haven't been distracted by the concussion drama surrounding the club. Final preparations are underway ahead of the East Side's clash with Carlton in an elimination final on Friday. The club slapped with a $140,000 fine for failing to inform the AFL of a concussion waiver in Jake Colajasny's contract. The Broncos boss has apologised after admitting Adam Reynolds' farewell was disappointing. Tech issues cut the skipper's final lap at Suncorp short. And an apparent changing of the guard at the US Open, Novak Djokovic has been knocked out in the first round.
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8: Fine conditions, blue sky and sunshine around the valley today. Tomorrow, looking at another sunny day ahead of 24. A warm one to start Wednesday, only dropping down to 11 and 26 on the way. And Thursday, could see some wind around and tops of 26.

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5: Hey there, I'm Erin Roan with the latest. Mass burials are getting underway in flood-ravaged Nepal as the death toll climbs past 900. The search continues for thousands of people who are still unaccounted for, including 43 Australians. Preparations are underway for a candlelit vigil in Melbourne's Federation Square tonight. The federal government is ramping up privacy legislation off the back of an explosion in new technologies like smart glasses. The new laws will include a right to erasure as well as the introduction of ID lock. Federal Attorney General Michelle Rowland says the lock will be rolled out through MyGov next year.
6: Designed to give Australians direct control over how their identity documents are used for verification, and will enable Australians to block, unblock and monitor the use of eligible identity documents through the document verification service at any time.
5: Pauline Hanson has accused Labor of inciting political violence against One Nation. The party leader taking to X to claim attacks from Jim Chalmers and Anthony Albanese, labelling the party dangerous and a threat to Australia, have become increasingly desperate. It comes after the party claimed a by-election win in WA over the weekend. A major police investigation is underway after a newborn baby was found dead in a garbage bin in Western Sydney. The baby boy's body discovered in Auburn, police making a public appeal for assistance to locate the child's mother. And Tom Cruise is showing no sign of slowing down. Fresh from the success of his Top Gun sequel, the star has announced he's planning a follow-up to his 1989 Speedway film, Days of Thunder.
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5: In sport and shock at the US Tennis Open in New York, Novak Djokovic knocked out in the opening round for the first time in 20 years. While Rain suspended Aussie Alexander Vukic's first round match while he was in the fifth set, fellow Aussie Taylor Preston has won through to the second round though. In the AFL, and Port veteran Ollie Wines has signed on for another season with the club. He is just 8 games away from the 300 game milestone. And the Melbourne Storm has confirmed Joe Chan has been released from his contract early to join the Cowboys.
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8: Fine conditions, blue sky and sunshine around the valley today. Tomorrow, looking at another sunny day ahead of 24. A warm one to start Wednesday, only dropping down to 11 and 26 on the way. And Thursday, could see some wind around and tops of 26.
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15: Australia's easiest quiz.
8: Playing the quiz today, we have got Tara. Hello, Tara.
16: Hi, guys. How are you going?
8: Shocking. Cooked. Shocking, Tara. And the producers are telling us that you would know all about that because we did. We just took our kids, my 3.5-year-old, Will's 4-year-old, to Movie World over the weekend, solo parenting. You did a similar thing with your two daughters, is that right?
16: Yeah, that's right. My daughters now, thank goodness, are like 18 and soon to be 21. But yeah, whoa. I managed two young children out Movie World, and I know the tantrums and the heat and the exhaustion and the tiredness. So yeah, I can totally relate. So I hope you guys are, you know, survived it and are looking forward to your next daddy daughter adventure.
8: Oh, thanks, Tara. I think that might be the last one for the daddy daughter.
17: It's hard to know. And like a big shout out to the people at Warner Brothers Movie World that took us around. They did a lovely job. And like we had a great time. But you do get to a point halfway through where you're like, who am I actually here for?
8: Oh, no, I know.
16: Yeah.
17: Because I'm not here for the kid.
8: Yeah.
17: They've lost it.
8: Yeah, they're not.
17: And I'm certainly not here for me when I'm watching Daffy Duck on a float in the middle of a.
8: I think
17: you
8: it
17: know,
8: was.
17: Like just, that, you know, just that. That was the point.
8: Just dedication for the radio show, for everyone to hear our experience at Movie World.
17: Yes.
8: And you are about to hear that right after Tara plays the quiz. So, Tara, 30 seconds on the clock. You got to get 10 questions right. You can pass. Have to take your first answer. Good luck, Tara. You deserve it.
16: Oh, thank you so much. I appreciate it.
17: All right, here we go, Tara. Is the sun a planet or a star?
16: A star.
17: Name something that glides.
16: A kite.
17: What is the slogan of Red Bull?
16: Red Bull gives you wings.
17: Name a bird that can't fly.
16: Emu.
17: Can you put petrol in a hybrid car?
16: No.
17: What is the standard, what is the standard length of an Olympic pool?
16: 50 metres.
17: Name an American state.
16: Canada.
17: Hey,
8: Tara,
16: oh
8: I know.
16: Oh, my God, I'm so sad.
8: It's all right. No,
17: it's
8: don't
17: so
8: be sad.
17: Sad.
8: Don't be sad. I know it's your daughter's 21st birthday. You just told us that coming up soon. So why don't you have some tickets to go and see Practical Magic 2?
16: Oh, thank you. I wanted to see that so much.
8: Well, go with your daughter, Sandra Bullock and Nicole
17: They're
8: Kidman,
17: back
8: in Practical Magic 2,
17: They're
8: only
17: back.
8: In cinemas September 10. Yeah, it's huge. Enjoy, Tara.
17: Yes. Sorry,
16: thank
17: bad luck,
16: so
17: Tara. Yes, I just, Canada, not in America. I think Donald Trump would love that, but
16: no,
17: it's currently not.
16: Oh, my gosh.
17: Yes.
16: I'm doing so well.
17: You were doing so well.
8: So well, Tara.
17: You were doing so well. Lovely to meet you, Tara. Thank you again for the words of encouragement. And I, at this stage, that's we're going to need that for the next hour to get through this and for the next week to relive what we've just been through, Woods. I think this is going to be almost like a bit of a therapy session for both of us.
8: And we're not ready for it. I personally need a year before I go into
17: readdress.
8: Therapy about this weekend away at Movie World. But we're forcing the process. We are rushing the process.
17: Well, you guys are going to enjoy it. There's no doubt about that.
8: I
17: we took two kids, solo parented for 48 hours on our Chemist Warehouse Dadventure to Warner Brothers Movie World this year. We landed 3 hours ago in a storm of face paint and like soggy food that I was digging out of my daughter's bag when I got home.
8: All a lot. I'm just throwing the bag out. I've thrown all our bags out.
17: Really?
8: Yep. It's all soiled.
17: I think she's got worms. Anyway, look.
8: Remy may have given her that. She had worms before the trip.
17: Is that right?
8: Yeah.
17: Thanks for that. All right. More about the Dadventure right up next. Hope you're having a wonderful drive home. It's Will and Woody for West.
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0: Will and Woody driving you home. Woodrow, I saw a wonderful story in the news today about a wedding that was at McDonald's.
1: Which I thought was very, very funny. Awesome stuff.
0: Really funny. But also clearly an awful wedding suggestion that someone's had to take for real. I imagine they were rushed or all sorts of things. Who knows? But there's got to be nothing worse than a bad wedding suggestion from your partner. Hard to get by, I imagine, when you're, you know, trying to organise the big day, lots going on. And what really excites me is I know that you made a bunch of heinous wedding suggestions to your partner, Mim, to the point where Mim actually just told you that she wasn't going to take any more suggestions and she was going to organise the day herself.
1: Yes, it was brought she brought to my attention that the more I got involved, the harder I was making it.
0: Yes.
1: So she said, if you could, then the best thing you can do for me right now is to step away from all organisation of the wedding.
0: Yes, that's right.
1: Which I did diligently.
0: Now, given that there was a lot of stress around a wedding, as there's always around a wedding, I never really got to ask you what some of those suggestions were. Mm-hmm. Like, there was one that came up the other day that was pretty funny that I really enjoyed, which was around the food. And
1: this is still a great idea.
0: Just a window into how annoying that must have been for Mim.
1: I think we regret not doing this, by the way.
0: You actually said to her that what you wanted to have for dinner at the wedding was breakfast.
1: Awesome.
0: So
1: Just imagine that moment, right? It's just like you're having a couple of drinks and then like egg and bacon comes out, avocado on toast comes out, orange juice, maybe with a bit of champagne. It'd be awesome. Awesome. Okay, coffee great. As well. Bring the coffees out.
0: Okay.
1: I'll have a latte.
0: So I've got your wife, Mim, on the phone now. Hey, Mim. Thanks for coming on.
2: Hey, guys.
0: Hey, I don't want to, you know, take you back to a traumatic time or really drag Woody's name through the mud too much, but can you remember some of the suggestions that Woody had for your wedding that were just absolutely outrageous and you had to say no to?
2: Well, I just heard the back end of the breakfast part and I did actually push that to the back of my mind, as you can imagine. But I then said to him, you're just being cheap. And he said, no, with that money, we could buy hats for every individual person that suits their personality, and then everyone could wear a different hat at the wedding.
1: Yeah, I love that.
2: What does that even mean?
1: I was thinking it'd be fun. And then everyone would keep those hats and there'd be a great photo where we're all wearing hats. And then it's
2: get a tattoo person there and they can just do tattoos of like our names that anybody can get.
0: Did you say that?
1: Well, I didn't say they had to get a tattoo of our names, but I thought it would be cool because like people are like enjoying the love on display.
2: Well, you said flashcard of like our faces, our names, our initials, and like the date of our wedding.
1: No, I said that was the suggestion. So people could get that if they felt moved enough to get that, but then also they get whatever tattoo they wanted.
0: The tattoo.
2: Yeah, you're very good at just telling people that would be the peer pressure. Like, oh, you don't have to, but it would be really nice if you could.
1: It'd be awesome because people are having a great time.
2: That actually would be great.
0: You're me to get your names tattooed on me at your wedding.
1: Did you have a good time at the wedding?
2: Well, we did give custom-made bracelets by me with our initials on them to everybody, but then we realised later that it actually said Will McMahon, WN.
0: It did. They were my initials. I thought that was a personalised bracelet.
1: No, it wasn't.
0: For a long time.
1: That's right. You were walking around going, oh, so nice. You put everyone's initials on their bracelet. And we were like, no.
2: Well, actually, they worked like a bit of a cult because one of my friends was out for dinner and then bumped into another girl and she said, where'd you get that bracelet from? And she was like, oh, I went to this wedding. And she was like, well, look at this, and showed her wrist, and then they were like bonded for life.
1: Yeah, that's what we were going
2: for. That's some witchy stuff right there.
1: I also had the idea of arriving to the wedding on a pony. I loved that idea.
2: Oh, yes, but he said about a minotaur, half pony, half man.
1: No, I didn't say that.
0: You are such a freak.
2: My question was, how do we pull that off? And he said, just a man in a costume, I guess.
1: That actually would have been cool. And the minotaur would have been wearing like a tie. That's a formal minotaur.
2: Anyway, this has been fun. I've got to go.
0: I think you mean centaur as well.
1: What's a minotaur?
0: The minotaur is
2: a minotaur's half man, half horse.
0: That's
2: isn't
0: a centaur.
2: It?
0: A minotaur. A minotaur is the beast that Odysseus fights in the cave.
2: Oh, that's right. He's got like bull sort of head.
0: Exactly. That's exactly right.
1: I'd arrive on him.
0: I'm sorry.
1: All right, time to go. Thanks, Mim.
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9: 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Annoyingly, it's
10: Yeah,
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10: I wish it was Tit.
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12: Yes, that's right. For your Monday night, it's Chat GNT with Georgie and Tom. Cheers.
10: Cheers.
12: How you been?
10: Yeah, great.
12: Massive week for you.
10: Really big.
12: I've heard you've had some hidden expenses come through.
10: Yeah, crazy hidden expenses. That's what we're talking about. When were you not expecting it and then suddenly you're really poor, I'll tell you what happened.
12: Mate, with 3 kids and 2 dogs.
10: It already like every day there's something, but this is like extra something.
12: Extra, extra.
10: Mm-hmm.
12: Okay, let's get into that. And I want you to give me a scenario. We're going to play Are You Saying Something?
10: Oh, yeah, I got a good one today.
12: Yeah.
10: A bit of a conundrum for you.
12: Oh, I can't wait.
10: Okay.
12: All right, let's get into it. It's Chat GNT with Georgie and Tom.

0: Can they sing?
1: It sounds like they can't, eh?
0: What? How do they get their jobs if they can't?
1: Even he sounds a bit off.
2: I never thought he could sing anyway.
1: Yeah.
2: It's like Eric Banner's American accent. You can't do it, mate. Give up. Sam Worthington's American accent.
1: What he has said one time in an interview about his singing voice was he was never taught to sing. He just copies people's singing voices. That's how he learnt.
2: Right.
1: So he imitates people singing. And I was like, well, you can tell.
2: Is just pretending you know how to do something.
1: Exactly. So I found one.
2: Just like he's pretending to be straight.
1: I know, but he and Sutton do look quite in love. It was sickly, the video. I mean, audio is pretty sickly too.
2: I want to rinse my ears out. Yeah. It's disgusting.
1: So I found one really good comment from a troll, I guess. Yeah, but great. It's not a troll. It's just someone like saying what they think.
2: This is Debbie from Tweed Heads or something.
1: Yeah, that's right.
2: 58. Casey.
1: Yeah, Casey 58 and Tweed Heads. This disgusts me. Don't give a crap. He lost all my respect. They say don't idolise people because we don't truly know what and who they are. I understand marriages end all the time, but we are all freaking, what? We all freaking know he was unfaithful and watching this sickens me to my stomach. I'll never respect this man again. By the way, this sounds terrible.
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1: If you like what you hear, listen to the podcast wherever you get your podcasts, and you can also watch us on YouTube. What
2: you say? Are you saying something, babe? Are you going to say something?
3: Are you going to say something? What did she
1: say? This is where I give a scenario and you got to work out if you're going to say something or if you're going to let it go. You go and order a meal. Let's say you're at your local cafe and they do a
0: peach cafe.
1: They do a cappuccino and a ham and cheese toastie.
0: Yeah, great.
1: For $6.
0: That's pretty good.
1: Are we in 1985? I don't know. Let's just say it's a good deal. But you go up and you say, can I get a small cappuccino and I'll get the ham and cheese toasty, thanks. And they go, oh, great, that's $8. And you're like, hang on, you've just charged me separately for both of those and you didn't get the value deal?
0: Oh.
1: Are you saying something if they don't give you the value deal?
0: Only if there's a big price differential.
1: Okay, so let's say it's...
0: If it's like between 8 and 15, I'm going, hey, no, I wanted the deal. I would say, is the deal still on?
1: Yes.
0: And then that would go, oh, okay. That's what I would do.
1: Okay, so let's say it's $4 difference.
0: Probably not.
1: Not going to say anything.
0: Gee,
1: you're doing all right. Mel and her doctor salary. Don't worry about that $4, babe.
0: Yeah. $4. Oh, if I'm busy and kids, I don't reckon. If I'm alone, probably.
1: You would say something if you're alone?
0: Because I'm a grumpy old... Like, I don't care anymore. I'm never going to see this person again. I'm going to be like, give me the deal. Come on.
1: What if it's at, like, your regular cafe so you might see them again?
0: Yeah, that's tough.
1: I mean, my regular cafe doesn't really do deals.
0: I was at Noosa once.
1: Oh, yeah?
0: With an ex. And we went to one of those fancy places on the water for a brekkie. And she was like, watch this. I know what's going to happen. I was like, what? And we handed over the money and the guy shortchanged us.
1: No.
0: Yeah. And she goes, he always does that. Yeah.
1: That's stealing.
0: It's theft.
1: Wow.
0: She knew it was coming. And do you say something?
1: Oh.
0: She did. Because she's like, he's done that to me too many times. And first time, I didn't say anything because I was too embarrassed.
1: Yeah.
0: But then it kept happening.
1: And is it like a dollar or a couple of dollars, $5? Oh, it just depends.
0: Doesn't matter. It's still your money.
1: Yeah. Give me my money, bitch.
0: I think it was $1, though. But still, it's your money.
1: Yeah, totally.
0: Yeah.
1: I'd probably say something for that. And look, with the cafe deal, I think I would say something, actually.
0: Yeah.
1: Even for $4. Because I'm probably ordering it going, look at that great deal.
0: That's a great deal. I want the deal.
1: There you go, guys.
0: Yeah, I'm saying something. And that's probably comes with age too. Maybe if you're a young whippersnapper, you're like, oh, I'm so scared to talk to the...
1: True, but then I think back to like my uni days where I could not spare a dollar.
0: Yeah.
1: And I'd be like, excuse me.
0: I'm an actor. Please.
1: I'm an unemployed actor. Yeah. I need all the money I can get.
0: Yeah, and now I'm an unemployed podcaster. I need all the money I can get.
4: Introducing Georgie and Tom.
1: Then you've got to drive to main roads and say, hey, this is what's happened.
0: TMR, mate.
1: You're not covered for CTP insurance?
0: CBD oil?
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0: Fred doesn't even exist, isn't he? And then,
1: oh, yeah,
0: and then just never
1: just
0: talk about
1: him. Just a way to get
0: again.
1: Him out of there.
0: Yeah.
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0: It's Will and Woody keeping you up.
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1: 3 hours ago from Gold Coast. 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
1: All righty.
2: Gee whiz, have we earned our gifts this year for Father's Day. Struth almighty. If our wives Absolutely. Are listening, get yourselves to Chemist Warehouse and get me the Paco Rabanne, which is a beautiful fragrance.
1: I'd love the Paco. I think I'd just like a day of no daughter time. But like,
2: oh, well, yeah. Well, that as well.
1: To be fair, probably not the best time to talk to me about it. We're fresh off it. I was just listening to those rules then.
2: Yeah.
1: We definitely broke every rule.
2: Sunscreen, nailed sunscreen.
1: Nailed the sunscreen. Tick. You had full BDE, Big Dad Energy, rolling around the Warner Brothers Movie World with a sunscreen on one, carabiner on your belt, and a hand sanitizer on another carabiner on your belt.
2: I was equipped back.
1: Yeah, the Oakley sunglasses.
2: Every time, and as soon as Remy met Dorothy,
1: and
2: I
1: you
2: was
1: were wearing
2: like,
1: the Hawaiian shirt,
2: made of towel. I explained to Remy that I was like, this shirt that I'm wearing is a towel. So I was like, if you get,
1: have looked more like a dad, it was amazing.
2: If you get dirty hands, you just wipe your hands on me, Remy. Just go for your life. And then also, like every single person or thing Remy touched, it was like, get over here, sanitizer.
1: Yeah.
2: I was just squirting. I went through 4 bottles of hand sanitizer.
1: Is that right?
2: Yeah, in one day. Right. Bloody
1: wow.
2: earth.
1: Wow.
2: Bloody earth, my friend. But yeah, wild time.
1: Wild time.
2: We are going to be covering the entire, because obviously we left Saturday morning. We have literally returned 2 hours ago. There's just so much stuff for us to cover as the week goes on.
1: Mm.
2: But as you can imagine, we literally have only landed 2 hours ago, so we are still compiling.
1: Shattered.
2: All of that.
1: I am shattered.
2: And the whole team is as well, obviously. Like, the whole team has come with us as well. Like, Joe, how are you feeling?
7: Shattered.
2: Yeah. It's shattered. And like,
1: it's
2: we're
1: a lot.
2: All
1: it's a lot.
2: Demoralized. People are asking questions. Why did we do it?
1: The only people that aren't shattered are the girls.
2: Yeah, they're happy.
1: Like, fine.
2: They
1: had a great time, which is what it's all about. And it's good to see that. Good to see. But we got home, obviously, had to go to work. Yeah. I took Max home. It's like, I'm going to watch some TV and have some lunch.
2: And I also
1: glory.
2: Would have been I would
1: it
2: have been
1: glorious.
2: I would have been fine though if I got off the plane and was like, hey, I'm gonna sleep in your arms now and you can carry me to the car and then I'm gonna sleep in the car.
1: Yeah.
2: And then I'll get home and like and you know, she's fresh as a daisy. It's like, well
1: she is a child.
2: Get that. I get that. Anyway, here's a
1: this is funny. You do find yourself comparing yourself to them, though.
2: Yes.
1: Particularly as the days wear on. Like, when it was 4 o'clock in Movie World and she'd had her fill on ice cream and was just, like, annoying, like, properly annoying.
2: Yeah.
1: But you're also properly fatigued.
2: You
1: start the parental goggles start to lose their shine.
2: Oh, totally.
1: As you sort of start just becoming equals.
2: Yeah, totally.
1: Which is when it gets a bit icky.
2: It does. And then because you're saying things like, you know, we've done a lot of stuff, which has been fun. I've played with you all day. Daddy wants to go to the pub and watch the footy.
1: I just want a little bit of time,
2: And then she goes, I don't want to go to the pub. And you're like, oh, my God. This is not fair.
1: Yeah.
2: This isn't fair. Anyway, here's a bit of audio of just some of the excitement that you're going to hear as the week goes on. What did Batman tell you?
15: He loves me.
2: That does make it all worth it.
1: I actually don't know if I can hear that again. No, but just the noises.
2: The noises, but the knowledge.
1: The movie World itself is very loud.
2: Incredibly loud.
1: Very loud. Yeah. I think they should have on the website like an asterisk, like bring earplugs and earmuffs.
2: Yeah, or just don't come. we're going to go to a song. We are going to go to a song. We're vindictive right now.
1: Why? They shouldn't have let us on the air today. They shouldn't have let us on the air.
2: We're going to go to a song. Yeah. Up next, we're just going to be covering the journey there.
1: Yeah.
2: Because even that was just,
1: There's a lot.
2: Full on.
1: There's a lot. Yeah.
2: Stay with us.
1: Yeah. Twill and Woody. Hope you're having a great drive home. Fresh off the Chemist Warehouse, the adventure. You're listening to Kiss.
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0: She was just naming Batman themed items. Yeah. I reckon she did that for an hour. So she was keen on the whole Batman thing.
1: Yeah, yeah, yeah.
0: She was real keen.
1: Yeah, yeah, yeah, she was. You thought you were looking after a kid. I thought I was looking after two kids. If I'm three kids, if I'm totally honest, mm-hmm. because you occasionally just dip fully into kid mode.
0: I do like
1: when
0: that.
1: When we were waiting for the hire car. So I thought I would read a story to the kids on the ground to keep them quiet. Mm. You whipped out a scooter.
0: Yeah. What? Pretty cool.
1: At the airport.
0: Yeah. Out of my hand.
1: Out of the suitcase. Yeah. And you'll hear the moment where there's a full child adult reversal when my daughter actually says, I don't think scootering inside's a good idea. Yeah. To which you respond, well, I think we'll just give it a go until we get caught.
2: You think so?
3: Good idea, Max.
2: Probably a good idea. Let's go for a little hoon until we get told off.
0: And we did. We hooned.
1: So keep in mind, everyone, hold a candle for Will over the weekend. He looked after three different children. And also, the kicker to all of this was the ACOM. You'd think when we were at Warner Brothers Movie World, we would have booked a beautiful place for relaxation, tranquility, just a place to go and chill. Yeah. Junior producer Annalise booked the Paradise Hotel for Children in Surfers Paradise with four water park playgrounds.
0: Yes.
1: So when we first got there after traveling all day and solo parenting, I was so ready for a bit of a chill. Did my best to shield my daughter's eyes from the four playgrounds immersed in pools that were in the middle of the hotel. But as she walked through the lobby, she managed to spot them.
4: Water Park City coming up. Is it over here, do you think, Water Park City?
5: Oh, yeah. Whoa.
4: What is that?
5: Oh, my goodness.
4: What is it?
5: It's a baby pool and a big girl pool.
4: And a water park?
5: Oh, yeah, sure. Water park. And a pub. Oh, my.
4: And a pub.
5: And oh, my goodness. Oh, my goodness. Oh, my goodness.
0: Oh, my goodness. Did she say a pub? Yeah, did she spot a pub?
1: Yeah, because there was everyone drinking, but all the adults were drinking by the pool.
0: Yeah, yeah.
1: Wow. So, yeah.
0: What's going on? By the way, guys, this is all before we've even got to
1: Warner Brothers Movie World. So you're going to hear that all throughout the week. Socials, Instagram, TikTok, Will and Woody, if you would like to follow on.
0: Listen to all of this across the week. We're going to be giving you a code word.
1: Yes.
0: Every single day, which will be linked to what we are playing you. Today, the code word is water park.
1: Water park.
0: Okay. Now, at
1: one word, water park.
0: Oh, God.
1: Well, it'll have to be. It's a code word. It's a code word.
0: Water park, one word.
1: Yeah,
0: okay.
1: Normally two words, but yes, one word for the sake of the competition.
0: So you collect the code words all through the week. So that's Monday through to Friday.
1: Yes.
0: And then on Friday, go to willandwoody.com.
1: Yes.
0: Register, write in all the code words.
1: Yes.
0: And you will win $500. 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We landed the jet, baby. We landed the jet.
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0: Could win.
1: I said
0: win.
1: To win.
0: Well, could.
1: To win.
0: Could.
1: You know, put them all in.
0: Could win.
1: For a chance to win.
6: Nice.
0: Yeah, there you go.
1: $500 to spend at Chemist Warehouse. We've got a bunch of those vouchers to give away if you are listening. Or you can see it on the socials, Instagram, TikTok. 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

It sounds like someone's at the door. Not sure why we have a doorbell. We never answer anyway. We're too busy playing new music right now. Tastes so good. Niall Horan. 98.1 Power FM.

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12: Hi there, I'm Cameron Smith. New details have emerged into the death of a Singleton contractor at the United Wombo Mine. 59-year-old Paul Phillips was struck by a reversing mobile processing unit while loading explosives into blast holes on August 3rd. The resources regulator says the vehicle had reversed about 50 metres before striking him. An investigation into the mine's safety systems and procedures is now underway. Regional New South Wales home prices held steady in August, sitting 4.8% higher than a year ago. The new realestate.com.au report released this morning shows the Hunter Valley dipped slightly over the month but remained up more than 5% annually. The median house value in the region now sits at $769,000. It comes as Sydney house prices fell for a sixth straight month. 10 new intensive care paramedics have graduated and have been deployed across New South Wales, including one with strong ties to the Hunter. Alice Hollowood has spent most of her 9-year paramedic career serving regional communities in the Hunter, New England. The specialist completed a 27-week training program, equipping them for advanced airway management and trauma care. There are now 878 trained intensive care paramedics across New South Wales, with 431 based in regional areas. And the bushfire danger period in the Upper Hunter officially begins today, earlier than usual. Several local districts are moving to the earlier start date ahead of the usual October 1st commencement. Fire permits will be required for burning activities from today in Singleton, Muswellbrook and Scone. The RFS says the change reflects current and forecast seasonal conditions. Turning to sport, Knights prop Jacob Sorensen Saifiti is facing the rest of the season on the sidelines after a Grade 2 reckless high tackle charge. He was sent off in the 13th minute of Sunday's loss to the Warriors. An early guilty plea carries a 4-game ban, rising to 5 if he fights the charge. Saifiti has until midday today to enter his plea. That's your local news and sport. I'm Cameron Smith.
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13: Morning, I'm Jackie Lim. A heartbreaking development in the Nepal flash flood tragedy with the death of an Australian man confirmed. The family of New South Wales teacher Michael Keats says he's among the victims. More than 40 Aussies remain unaccounted for as the death toll reaches 900. Foreign Minister Penny Wong has told the ABC it's been difficult to get information out of the region.
14: But we will continue to work to do that, and our heart goes out to the families and friends of those who are not accounted for.
13: The slump hitting Australia's housing market is spreading. Figures from Cotality showing falls across 93% of capital city suburbs through winter. Police are appealing for information after the body of a baby was found inside a bin in Sydney's southwest. Detectives are urging the baby's mother to come forward for medical care. And Qantas ground crews are threatening to disrupt school holiday travel. A 24-hour strike, training bans and stopping overtime among the actions being talked about. They're pushing for better job security, pay and safety.
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13: In sport, and one of the greatest players to ever hit the soccer pitch has called time. Argentina's Lionel Messi announcing his retirement after more than two decades. Former Lions legend Jonathan Brown has joined those fearing Matthew Nicks will be sacked as Crows coach if Adelaide doesn't beat the Bulldogs this weekend.
15: I think Nicks is a really good coach, but at the end of the day, your record's what everyone goes to.
13: Brownie there on Fox Footy. And in the NRL, Nathan Cleary and Yasmin Meeks have taken out this year's Brad Fittler medals as the best origin players for New South Wales. That's the latest in news and sport.
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17: Looking at sunny conditions around the Hunter today, we'll see some light winds becoming northwesterly, up to 20 to 30 kilometres an hour throughout the morning. We've got a moderate fire danger rating as well for our Tuesday. Tomorrow, looking to be partly cloudy and 26. Going to be quite windy on Thursday and 27, and mostly sunny and sunshine, and 24 on Friday as we head to the weekend. Currently in Singleton, you're waking up to 7.2 degrees.
11: Waking up with a Power Brekkie Show on

welcome. It is Pete filling in for Katie, who's gone performing in Brisbane or something. I don't know. She'll be back next Monday anyway. Anywho, you've got me the remainder of the week. It's going to be an absolute cracking day. Already the sun is starting to shed some light over the Upper Hunter. Now, later on this morning, I'm going to catch up with Deanne Douglas. There's a family fun day with a serious side to it happening at the Muswellbrook Showground this weekend. We'll get all the details from Deanne after 8 o'clock this morning. Also today, we've got our Fight for Our flashback thanks to the Bistro at the Muswellbrook RSL Club. It is Bananarama's Venus up against Europe's The Final Countdown, and there is only about 3 or 4 votes between the two. Which one do you want to hear a little bit later on? Well, you'll have to let us know by heading over to our Facebook page and nominating with your emoji, whether it be the love heart for Venus or the smiley face for The Final Countdown. Also, after 7 this morning, we're going to play Chicken Tune Tuesday. Reckon you can pick a chicken singing a tune? Well, we'll play that with our Wheel of Games. But for now, let's get into it. It's music from 1999 with the one and only Vanessa Amorosi. Almost 6:07 as we get in to the first day of spring together here on the Hunter's Best Music Station, Power FM.

Vanessa Amorosi at 10 after 6. Pete here with you on your Power Brekkie Show, getting you into your Tuesday morning. And this Sunday, all roads will lead to Scone Park. It is the culmination of a long season for Hunter Valley Group 21, Bengalla Hunter Valley Group 21. It is grand final day, and it is going to be an absolute belter of a day. Aberdeen, they're going to be in the three minor grades on grand final day. But the first grade action from 2:30 at Scone Park is going to be an absolute belter. The Scone Thoroughbreds up against the Singleton Greyhounds. Now, Singleton Greyhounds have gone the long way around after Scone beat them in the major semi-final a couple of weeks ago. But it is going to be an absolute cracking day. Around 25, 26 degrees and some light winds around and sunshine for Father's Day and grand final day for Hunter Valley Group 21. It is going to be a cracker. I'm going to be there, so why not get along and support your local team and find out who is going to get the bragging rights for this year. Will it be Singleton who'll go back-to-back premiers, or can the powerhouse, known as the Scone Thoroughbreds, go top of the tree yet again? Well, all will be revealed on Sunday. I can't wait for it. I love my footy. I truly do. All right, love this guy too. He's good. Teddy Swims. This one, Mr. Know-It-All, right here on the Hunter's Best Music Station. It is your Power Brekkie Show. All thanks to Harvey Norman, Muscle Brook Fair. Good morning.

0: Doing it with Mr. Know-It-All, Teddy Swims. It is Pete here with you on your Power Brekkie Show this morning. And make sure you head over to our Facebook or Instagram page. And there's only four votes between our Fight For Your Flashback, thanks to the Muswellbrook RSL Club today. It is Bananarama's Venus and Europe's The Final Countdown. Yeah, a couple of throwbacks to the 80s. So for our Tuesday, Fight For Your Flashback, make your vote count. 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So make sure you get voting each day when you see what our Fight For Your Flashback is. It is time for a break, and then we're back with some traffic for you early birds right here on 98.1 Power FM. And a shout-out to Aaron, who sent me a message saying, I'm sounding chirpy this morning. Thanks, mate.
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3: Yeah, most definitely the best way to start your day with myself, Pete Holland, filling in for Katie this week. She will return Monday. 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This one from 2018. 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

22 after 6 on your Power Brekkie Show with Pete, doing it all thanks to Harvey Norman, Musselbrook Fair. And the NFL, it's on its way to Australia. It's not all that far away before they do battle at the MCG. And this September, we've got the story behind it. It's just as big as the game itself. You can hear from the players, executives and the insiders making it happen in California to the MCG. 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I tell you what, it is a brilliant little app to have, the iHeart. There are multiple things you can listen to when it comes to podcasts and all, and that is one of them. And if you want to know about the game of NFL from the States and bringing it down under, listen to the Armchair Experts. They know everything. They do. And who doesn't love sport anyway? Hey, let's get back into it. It's Bruno Mars right now on My Soul as we go through our Tuesday morning. Want to join us? You can always give me a call,

0: It is Pete here with you on your Power Brekkie Show, and it is almost news time. But before we go to the news, Father's Day this Sunday. Have you already been out and got Dad something special? Maybe you haven't. Well, throughout the morning, I'm going to give you opportunities to get on our standby list for our Dad's Need for Speed Father's Day giveaway. Now, the family could be heading to GJ's by the lake with an awesome race pack up for grabs. So if your old man has a need for speed, listen out for the cue to call, which could come up in the next half hour, the first one of the day. We'll then add him to the shortlist, and then on Friday, I'm going to be drawing a winner for Dad's Need for Speed, all thanks to GJ's by the lake here on Power FM. A great little prize. I tell you what, those things fly around that track. It is absolutely great fun, and someone is going to pick up that prize on Friday to share with Daddy for Father's Day. Imagine the brownie points in that. Let's face it, guys, we all like to go a little bit on the quick side and think that we're a racing expert, maybe a future Formula One, even if it's too late in life. Anyway, it is the news up next. Cam's in your local newsroom with all the latest on the way here on Power.
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5: Hey there, I'm Cameron Smith. The resources regulator is investigating the death of a 59-year-old contract shot firer at the United Wombo mine near Singleton. Paul Phillips was struck by a reversing mobile processing unit while working alongside another unit during blasting preparations last month. The investigation will examine communication protocols, proximity detection technology, and the mine's contractor management plan. Family have described Mr. Phillips as a devoted father of three and grandfather. Aussie blokes are putting their hearing at risk by failing to get regular checks, with the number of locals experiencing hearing loss sitting as high as 17%. That means almost one in five Upper Hunter residents over 50 have some form of hearing problem. Mark Vandenberg from Hearing Australia says the problem's worse among men.
6: Men are still inclined to tough it out when it comes to their hearing rather than getting it checked or talking about it. There's oftentimes a gap between what men know and what they do. 67% thought that they should have their hearing checked about every 3 years, but only half say that they actually do that.
5: Telstra will begin upgrading its Singleton mobile base station tomorrow. The three-day project aims to boost 4G and 5G capacity, delivering faster downloads and smoother streaming. The sites will need to be switched off for up to 8 hours at a time during the works. Telstra says affected customers will receive an SMS ahead of the outage. Turning to sport, Newcastle Knight Stars featured prominently at the Brad Fittler Medal in Sydney, with Scone's Yasmin Meeks claiming the Katrina Fanning Medal as the best player of the New South Wales Women's Origin Series. Teammates Diesel Hagen and Charlie Larmert also picked up individual honours. Greta Brankston Jr. Hudson Young took out the True Blue Award for the Blue Series win. Nathan Cleary claimed his second Brad Fittler Medal. That's your local news and sport. I'm Cameron Smith.
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7: Morning, I'm Jackie Lim. House prices across the country are continuing to slip. Figures from Cotality show the National Home Value Index fell almost 1% in August, a fifth consecutive decline. Cotality's Gerard Berg says the downturn kicked off with those rate rises earlier this year.
8: We've seen the impact of rising cost of living pressures from the Iran conflict, and then more recently we've seen the changes in the federal budget impacting investors.
7: There's been a sad development from Nepal overnight, with the family of missing New South Wales man Michael Keats saying the 37-year-old is among the dead. 43 Aussies are among the 4,000 people still unaccounted for. A US strike on an Iranian island has left two people dead as tensions between Washington and Tehran bubble up again. Iranian media reported several others were injured in the attack in the Strait of Hormuz. And the jury in the Tupac Shakur murder trial in Las Vegas is hearing closing arguments. Former LA gang leader Dwayne Keefe D. Davis has pleaded not guilty to orchestrating the 1996 drive-by shooting that killed the rap icon.
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7: In sport and to NRL, Sam Walker's Roosters teammate Connor Watson insists the halfback season isn't over just yet, despite the 24-year-old having surgery on his ankle.
9: These injuries, you can get back from them in 4 to 6 weeks. It's definitely possible.
7: The partner of Collingwood captain Darcy Moore will boycott the Brownlows this month. Dee Salmon says she feels the AFL's values no longer align with her own following the Sydney Swan scandal. And the end of an era for a soccer great, Lionel Messi's announced his retirement from Argentina's national squad. That's the latest in news and sport.
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9: Looking at a sunny day around the region today, blue skies and tops of 24 this afternoon. We'll see some light winds becoming northwesterly, reaching up to around 30 kilometres an hour throughout the day, and we have a moderate fire danger rating. Tomorrow, 26, partly cloudy. Those winds out of the northwest will increase up to around 40k an hour, and it'll become windy on Thursday, tops of 27, and we'll drop back to 24, yet sunshine and light winds on Friday. Currently in Denman, it is a chilly 2.5 degrees to get you into your Tuesday.

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1: Yeah, plenty happening around the region, and we'll cover it all week right here on your Power Brekkie Show. Later on this morning, Leanne Douglas is going to join us to talk about a family fun day with a serious side to it and some upcoming events that you can get involved with over the next week or so. There is plenty happening around the region, and we'll find out all about that after 8 o'clock. But how would you like to take Dad and the family to GJ's by the lake for a Need for Speed? Well, we've got a pack up for grabs, thanks to GJ's by the lake. And all you got to do is give me a call to get your name on that standby list. And Friday, it could all be yours. You could be taking Dad out, throwing him into a go-kart and racing around the track with him. Give me a call now, 654-11981, if you would like to be a part of our GJ's by the lake Need for Speed. What a great little package this is. You can take the whole family along for Father's Day and go, come on, Dad, let's see if you are the fastest in the family. 654-11981. If you'd like to get your name onto the standby list and maybe win Dad that package for Dad's Day. 24-7, let's do it with better music. It's Anastasia.

6:44 on your Tuesday morning, the first day of spring, the first day of September. And along with the first day, it means that permits are now required for having a fire on your place, because it is the new fire season. It was brought forward due to the conditions we've had over winter, which has helped with the growth of, grasses and all. So the fire season has been brought forward to today for Upper Hunter LGAs, so Singleton, Muswellbrook and Upper Hunter, Liverpool Plains and also for Gunnedah. So from today for the bushfire danger period, permits are required. Now, to get yourself a permit, you can contact your local RFS brigade or you can head online, rfs.nsw.gov.au/notify. To apply for a permit, and no fires to be lit from now until the end of the fire season without

0: a permit. 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
1: 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Thanks to Harvey Norman Musselbrook Fair. Forget the slippers. Forget the socks. 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
0: It is Pete filling in for Katie this week while she heads off to Brisbane to play some shows and go to some little country music thing called CMC Rocks. Anywho, she will be back next Monday. Now, if you'd like to go to GJ's by the lake and take Dad racing in the go-karts on us for Dad's Need for Speed for Father's Day, well, give me a call, 654-11981. I'm going to be adding names all week, and Friday we'll draw up the prize. But if you'd like to get some good brownie points with Dad, 654-11981. As we get into Disco Lines and Tinashe, it's No Broke Boys on Power. 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

0: Future Power, Brekkie Show, as we do about Tal Backman. She's so high, it's Pete in with you, filling in for Katie this week. She will be back Monday. Now, Cam is in the local newsroom. He's got a story on detectives who've released CCTV footage as they appeal for information into the death of a man at Elmore Vale. He was last seen in a Singleton pub weeks prior. All the details coming up in your news. And after 7 o'clock, we'll spin the wheel of games to play Chicken Tune Tuesday here on Power. But it is news up next.
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6: Good morning, I'm Cameron Smith. Detectives have released CCTV footage as they appeal for information into the death of a man at Ellamore Vale. The body of 55-year-old Shane Ryan was found on a vacant Lake Road property on August 19th. Police have released footage showing Mr. Ryan at a hotel in Singleton on July 31st. Anyone with information is urged to contact Crime Stoppers. Home values across regional New South Wales remained steady last month, according to new figures from realestate.com.au. The Hunter Valley, excluding Newcastle, recorded a slight monthly dip, but remains up over 5% for the year, with a median value of $769,000. Regional prices overall sit just 0.6% below their peak. Sydney, by contrast, recorded its sixth consecutive monthly fall. A Hunter New England paramedic is amongst 10 new intensive care paramedics deployed across New South Wales this week. Alice Hollowood relocated from the Sunshine Coast to join New South Wales Ambulance and has spent most of her career serving our region. Intensive care paramedics are trained to deliver life-saving interventions for major trauma, cardiac emergencies, and brain injuries. The state government says nearly half of the trained intensive care paramedics are based in regional New South Wales. Residents in the Upper Hunter are being reminded the bushfire danger period is now underway. The Liverpool Range and Upper Hunter districts join several neighbouring areas, bringing forward the dates, while some other districts retain the standard October 1st start. Anyone planning to burn will need a fire permit from today. More information is available through the RFS website. Turning to sport, Newcastle prop Jacob Saifidi could miss the remainder of the season after being sent off against the Warriors on Sunday. He's been hit with a grade 2 reckless high tackle charge, carrying a 4-game ban with an early guilty plea. With the Knights having a bye in round 27, that ban could wipe out any finals action. It's the second time in his 192-game career Saifidi has been sent from the field. That's your local news and sports. I'm Cameron Smith.
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7: Morning, I'm Jackie Lim. The death toll from the flash flood disaster in Nepal has risen to over 900, with the first Australian confirmed dead. The grieving family of New South Wales man Michael Keats describing the loss as heartbreaking and overwhelming. 43 Aussies are still missing. The homicide squad is in Sydney's southwest this morning, where a man has been shot dead during a home invasion. Police were called just before 4 local time, with a man in his 20s dying at the scene. Latest figures show national home prices fell a further 0.2% in August, marking the fifth consecutive month of price falls across the country. All major capitals except Darwin recorded falls last month, with the largest drop in Adelaide. Experts say there are strong signs of fewer investors in the market. And violent shoppers will be banned from retail stores in new workplace protection orders. Coles, Woolworths, Kmart and Bunnings are among those backing a plan to ban offenders. The laws are earmarked to come into effect in the next 12 months.
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7: In sport, Nick Riewoldt has labelled Scott Pendlebury's exit from Collingwood as strange, saying he deserved a better farewell. It comes after Pendle's decision to join the Suns on a four-year player-coach hybrid deal. He played 442 games for the Magpies. In the NRL, Nathan Cleary's taken out the Brad Fittler medal as the Origin Player of the Year for the Blues. Yasmin Meeks took out the gong for Best Player in the Women's Series. And over in the US Open, Kim Birrell and Taylor Preston have both won through to the second round. That's the latest in news and sport.
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0: Looking at 24 degrees this afternoon as a maximum around most parts of the region. We're going to see some light winds becoming northwesterly and getting a little gusty throughout the day. Winds 25 to 40k an hour tomorrow out of the northwest, 26 on the way, only dropping down to 11 overnight. A warm start on Thursday, beginning at 13, maxing out at 27. It will be windy and mostly sunny. And we've got 24 and sunny and light winds come Friday. Currently in Merriwar. Good morning to you. You're stepping outside to 2.6 degrees.
5: 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Thanks to Harvey Norman Muswellbrook Fair. Yeah.
0: 6 minutes after seven as we get into our Tuesday morning together. Hope you're having a great start to your day. Whether you're amongst those who are out walking, I've seen plenty of people walking past the studio window this morning out for their morning exercise. Great way to start the day if you can get up and about. Look, whatever you're up to, maybe you're on your way to work. Well, very soon, in fact, in about 4 minutes, we're going to spin the wheel of games and play some Chicken Tune Tuesday and see if somebody can, yeah, figure out what the tune is. So I will play that for you shortly and see if we can find a winner and give them an Arbella Pizza voucher for some yummy pizza. All right, let's do it right now, though. She's just recently married, not all that long back. It's Taylor Swift with her friend Sabrina Carpenter. Let's do this one from last year. It is The Life of a Showgirl on your Power Brekkie Show. Thanks to Harvey Norman, Musselbrook Fair with Pete. Her name

0: couple of the biggest names in music at the moment, Taylor Swift and Sabrina Carpenter. It is Piggy.
1: It's the Power Brekkie Show. Spin and see what we're playing today.
0: Well, we do already know because I gave you the heads up. It is, of course, Chicken Tune Tuesday today. So if you'd reckon you can tell us what this is, then you can play along.

Do you reckon you know what that tune is? Then give me a call, 654-11981. I've got a Bella Pizza, a Pizza Bella, I should say, voucher to give away for a pizza, garlic bread and a drink. So if you'd like to play along with our Chicken Chew Tuesday, call me, 654-11981. That voucher could be yours while we do it with these guys. It's you too, and pride. In the name of love, on your Power Reggae Show this morning with Pete.

0: It is Pete here with you, and I asked you to hit the phones to play along with our Wheel of Games today for our Chicken Tune. Arthur, how are you?
1: Good.
0: Yeah. All right. Well, let's see how you go here, and we'll see how good you are, because I find it hard to pick these tunes. Here it is. All right, mate, you're pretty confident you know what that is. What do you reckon our chicken tune is today?
1: Party in the USA.
0: Yeah. A little bit of Miley Cyrus. How good did the chicken sound, though? They're pretty cool, hey?
1: Good.
0: So is Miley. Well, look, and Bella Pizza, Pizza Bella, gift card is yours. You'll pick up that garlic bread, the pizza, and a drink as well. So congratulations.
1: Thank you.
0: All right, have a great day.
1: Thank you.
0: All right, bye.
1: Bye.
0: It's that easy to play along with our Wheel of Games. Just like Arthur, you could be a winner. And listen out for Cue to Calls. I've got more opportunities to get onto a standby list where you're going to pick up a chance to go out to GJ's by the lake and take Dad go-kart racing for Father's Day. How good would that be? But let's take a break right now. It is your Power Brekkie Show with Pete.
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0: 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That's 0476-233-981. 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

Doing it with Passenger from Alex Warren. It is 23 after 7, and as we go through our Tuesday together, don't forget our Fight for Your flashback. We're going to play that after 7:30. Find out who the winner is between Bananarama's Venus and the final countdown from Europe. There is only 3 votes in it. That's all there is. So if you want your favourite one of those 2 songs to play, then jump onto our Facebook page and hit the reaction to match either Venus or the final countdown, whether it's the love heart or the smiley face. And after 7:30, we'll play that tune for you. But it's Selena Gomez right now, along with Marshmello, on your home of the Hunter's Best Music. It's Power FM.

0: to you. It's the Hunter's Best Music on your Power Brekkie Show for your Tuesday news time. Cam's in the newsroom, and regional New South Wales property prices held flat in August, with the Hunter Valley down about 0.09%. All the latest details of what's happening locally and nationally on the way. And after 7:30, well, we've got a winner for our Fight for Your Flashback. Well, last minutes anyway to get those votes in and make it happen. Thanks to the Musselbrook RSL Club Bistro. Well, we head to the news next.
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9: Good morning, I'm Cameron Smith. Regional New South Wales property prices held flat in August, while Sydney prices continued to slide. That's according to a new report from realestate.com.au. Closer to home, the Hunter Valley, excluding Newcastle, saw a small monthly dip of 0.09%. Hunter MP Den Repicoli has told Nine it's a good thing.
10: You don't buy a house today and expect to make 100 grand profit tomorrow on that, Tom. And unfortunately, we've seen that happen in the market for many years, where prices have continued to go up, up, up and up. They had to plateau at some point, and we're seeing that point right now.
9: Police are appealing for public help after releasing CCTV of a man whose body was later found at Ellamore Vale. 55-year-old Shane Ryan was seen at a Singleton hotel on July 31st, weeks before his body was discovered on Lake Road. Detectives are investigating the circumstances of his death and are appealing for information through Crime Stoppers. Nearly one in five Upper Hunter locals have some form of hearing loss, thanks largely to their work in agriculture, mining and construction. It comes as new data reveals two-thirds of Aussie blokes believe their hearing should be checked every 3 years, but only half actually do. Hearing Australia's Mark Vandenberg says men especially need to take it more seriously.
11: One in four men said that they don't feel hearing loss is a topic people feel comfortable talking about. What we want to do is really open up the conversation about men's hearing loss. So if you have noticed changes in your hearing, it is important to talk about it and to get it checked.
9: Mobile users in Singleton are being warned of temporary outages as Telstra upgrades its local base station. Works begin tomorrow and run until Friday, with the site switched off for periods of up to 8 hours. A Telstra spokesperson says the upgrade will mean less congestion and better mobile performance once complete. 000 calls will still connect via other networks during any outage. In local sport, it was a big night for Hunter representatives at Rugby League's Brad Fittler Medal. Newcastle Knights back rower Yasmin Meeks won her second Origin honour, adding the New South Wales Women's Player of the Series Award to her 2024 title. Rita Brankson Jr. Hudson Young was awarded the True Blue Award for his standout New South Wales Blues series. Nathan Cleary was named the Knights' biggest winner, claiming his second Brad Fittler Medal. That's your local news and sport. I'm Cameron Smith.
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12: Morning, I'm Jackie Lim. Australia's housing market has continued to fall across winter. Figures from Cotality show home values slipped across 93% of capital city suburbs. Experts are urging those looking to get into the housing market to do their homework. The desperate search continues for the mother of a baby boy whose body was discovered in a bin in West Sydney. Police say their main concern is for the woman's welfare, while Detective Acting Superintendent Darren Sly says support is being provided to his members who attended the grim scene.
13: My officers are professional, they'll do their jobs, but like anybody, they're human. And we're talking a newborn baby here.
12: Qantas regional ground crews have voted overwhelmingly in favour of industrial action as workers push for better pay. The Transport Workers Union says 97% of participating staff backed measures, including work stoppages of up to 24 hours. No strike date has yet been set. And Tom Holland has become the third highest grossing actor ever. He now ranks just behind Scarlett Johansson and Zoe Saldana.
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12: In sport, world number one Aryna Sabalenka is off to a flying start in her bid for a third straight US Open crown. She claimed a first-round win as the tournament's second day got underway, while men's 10th seed Arthur Fils crashed out. It comes after Novak Djokovic's shock early exit yesterday, leaving the men's draw wide open. And the strikers are believed to be set for a major win, with former England captain Ben Stokes keen to come to Adelaide. He last played with the Melbourne Renegades in the BBL in 2014. That's the latest in news and sport.
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14: Plenty of blue sky and sunshine around today, 24, with some light winds that will increase throughout the day. We've got a moderate fire danger rating for our Tuesday. Tomorrow, it's a warmish start. 11 degrees is what we'll drop down to. Partly cloudy and 26, and we'll see winds increasing out of the northwest. A windy day on Thursday and 27, ahead of dropping back to 24 on Friday, and light winds and sunshine. Currently in Scone, good morning to you. You're stepping outside to 2.6 degrees.
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17: I'm your Venus, I'm your fire, your fire.
14: So who is our winner for today? All thanks to the Muswellbrook RSL Bistro, under new management and offering great club food 7 days a week. Well, a bit of a drum roll, I reckon, is required. And the winner is Bananarama. Yeah, they took it 42-39. It was close. I'll post up another 5PM flashback tonight. And everybody who got online and had a crack at it goes into the running for their $200 We Live Here card or spend in Singleton card at the end of the month.

right for your flashback winner, Bananarama and Venus, as we jump straight into Harry Styles on your Power Brekkie show. But don't forget, the buck stops here. All thanks to the Fireplace Fixer, keeping us safe and warm all throughout our winter and into the summer, into the warmer months. But here's Harry at 20 minutes to 8.

Harry Styles on your Power Breakfast Show with Pete here this morning, filling in for Katie, who's back next week. But today, not only is the first day of spring and getting a little bit closer to watching the dive bombers come at us, protecting their little ones, the Maggies, but it is also the start of the fire danger period for the Upper Hunter LGAs, Liverpool Range and Gunnedah as well. It's been brought forward by a month, and today's fire danger rating for the Greater Hunter is moderate. And don't forget, you can stay up to date, and for more information, check out Fires Near Me at 981powerfm.com.au for all your local fire danger ratings, where there are fires nearest and total fire bans within the area. It's all proudly brought to you by Fast Fire Protection, where your safety is there. Top priority. It comes around all way too quick, the fire seasons, and this one brought forward by a month. Let's do it now with some tonic, if you could only see. And don't forget, with the new fire period starting, permits are now required. If you can.

0: Throwing it back to the 90s with Tonic. Just think about this for a moment, folks. That song is almost 30 years old. It'll celebrate its 30th birthday next year. Only seems like yesterday, the 90s, doesn't it? It is Pete here with you on your Power Brekkie Show. In less than three, we're going to dive into the celebration book and find out who's celebrating today. It is your Power Brekkie Show right here on 98.1 Power FM, the Hunter's best music station.
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0: 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I just wanna
2: Who doesn't love a celebration, especially if you're celebrating a birthday today? Carolyn of Muswellbrook, a big happy birthday to you, Carolyn, from Mark, Taylor and Tristan. Hope you have a cracking day. And to a young fella in Aberdeen, Darcy. Happy 10th birthday, Darcy. Wow, double digits. Love from Artie, Debbie, Daniel, Michaela, and I think it's Tane. So happy birthday to both Darcy and Caroline. If you know of anybody celebrating anything, doesn't just have to be a birthday. It could be a celebration of something, a milestone in their marriage or life. Let us know about it. We'll put it into the book. And that gets him into the draw for the cupcakes by Tamara at the end of the month. Delicious cupcakes. A lady who started cooking and just couldn't stop. Check her out over on Facebook. All right, let's get back into the Hunter's best music right now. This one, it is Becky Hill and Dave Guetta from 2021. And remember...

0: doing it. We're Becky Hill and Dave Guetta on your Hunter's Best Music Station. It's your Power Brekkie Show this morning. And coming up in your news, 10 highly skilled intensive care paramedics have hit the road across New South Wales after completing a 27-week specialist training program. Cam's got all the details on that. And look, I just did the celebration shout-outs and notice I got a few mates having birthdays today. Cam Bankovic, happy birthday to you. Dewa Bradley, happy 40th. And Jeremy Nichols, mate, all have a great day. But it is your news up next on your Power Brekkie Show. Then we're going to talk about an event happening at the Muswellbrook Showground this Sunday.
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7: Hi there, I'm Cameron Smith. Tributes continue to flow for a Singleton contractor killed at the United Wombo mine last month as a resources regulator releases new details of the investigation. Paul Phillips was struck by a reversing mobile processing unit while assisting with explosives loading on August 3rd. His brother Ben says Mr. Phillips had just finished planning his 60th birthday celebrations hours before his death. The regulator's investigation into the mine's safety system is ongoing. 10 highly skilled intensive care paramedics have hit the road across New South Wales after completing a 27-week specialist training program. Among them is Alice Hollowood, who has served regional Hunter communities for most of her 9-year career. Intensive care paramedics provide advanced care for the state's most critically ill and injured patients in high-pressure environments. New South Wales now has 878 trained ICPs, including 431 in regional areas. Men are being urged to use Father's Day on Sunday as a reminder to get their hearing checked, with some worrying numbers coming out of the Upper Hunter. As many as 1 in 5 local blokes over 50 have some kind of hearing issue, possibly because of their work with noisy agricultural or mining equipment. Senior audiologist Mark Vandenberg says problems often start to show themselves at family gatherings.
8: We're encouraging local men to not ignore the changes in their hearing and to take some action. It's something that I think is really important if you start to see some issues. If you're concerned, hearing.com.au will provide some information. They can call 134432 to get some advice.
7: Briefly, fire permits are now required across the Upper Hunter, with the bushfire danger period starting today, a month earlier than usual. The RFS says the earlier start reflects current and forecast conditions heading into the fire season. Turning to sport, Jacob Saifidi's season is hanging in the balance after a Grade 2 reckless high tackle charge from Sunday's clash with the Warriors. The Knights prop faces a 4-game ban with an early guilty plea, or 5 if he contests the charge and loses. With Newcastle placed 7th, Saifidi could miss up to 4 finals matches if the club goes all the way. Saifidi could serve part of his ban at the Rugby League World Cup, where he hopes to represent Fiji. That's your local news and sport. I'm Cameron Smith.
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9: Morning, I'm Jackie Lim. A tragic update in Nepal's deadly flash floods, with a New South Wales teacher confirmed among the victims. More than 40 Aussies are still unaccounted for as the death toll climbs to 900. Pauline Hanson has reportedly beefed up her security detail. The One Nation leader now has as many as a dozen officers protecting her. It comes after One Nation won a seat in WA's by-election over the weekend, while PM Anthony Albanese has been accused of inciting violence, labelling the party dangerous and decisive. Donald Trump's had a lot to say just hours after launching a new attack on Tehran. He's calling for the country's leaders to face prosecution for what he's described as war crimes against humanity, labelling Iran as a dead and failed nation. And spring has arrived with a burst of heat for parts of Australia. After months of winter rain, many areas are set to dry out fast. The Bureau of Meteorology's Jonathan Howe on the ABC says spring is known as the roller coaster season.
0: Warmer than average spring is pretty much locked in, but the rainfall will be one to watch.
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9: In sport, Argentinian great Lionel Messi has taken to social media to confirm he's hanging up the boots, calling time on his international football career. The NRL has confirmed it will continue to trial its new kickoff rule change this weekend, but only in the two matches that will have no bearing on the finals makeup. And the Tassie Devils are reportedly targeting Geelong's Andrew Mackay to become GM of footy. Cats veteran Tom Atkins says it's a smart move.
11: When you're at a good organisation like the Cats, people would be smart to try and take players from us, take staff from us.
9: That's the latest in news and sport.
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13: 24 on the way this afternoon, plenty of sunshine and some winds increasing throughout the day. Tomorrow, 26 and partly cloudy. We'll see winds increase up to 25 to 40 k an hour. On Thursday, it's looking to be windy and tops of 27 ahead of 24 and sunny come Friday. Currently in Muswellbrook, you're stepping outside to 7.8 degrees.
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13: It is 6 minutes after eight, and in around 6 minutes, we're going to catch up with Deanne Douglas and talk about an event happening on Father's Day at the Muswellbrook Showground. Now, not everybody celebrates Father's Day for the fact that they may have lost a loved one. We'll find out more about this event when we catch up with her after Miles Smith and Niall Horan. But first, let's do it this one. It's Panic at the Disco at 7 after 8 on your Power Brekkie Show.
17: Ladies and gents, this is the moment you've waited for. 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And buried in your bones, there's an ache that you can't ignore.

0: It is your Power Brekkie Show here with Pete filling in for Katie, who will return next week. Hopefully, she told me she would anyway. This Sunday, there is a day happening. It's the second one of these to happen. First one was at Victoria Park last year. It is a family fun day that everyone is welcome to. I do know it's Father's Day, but not everyone celebrates. And there's a reason for that. They could have lost a loved one through suicide or anything like that. And joining me on the line is Deanne Douglas, the organiser of this year's event. How are you, Dee?
1: I'm great. A bit tired already, leading up to what's going to be a massive week for Kate Jones and myself with our Forever Loved program, which we... Again, as you said, our second year, and this year we're holding five events, the first one to kick off on Father's Day.
0: Yeah, it's going to be at the Muswellbrook Showground from 10 a.m. What can people expect to find, and what is it you want them to bring along with them?
1: So for anyone who's lost a loved one, we've asked if they could just bring a photo of their loved one who they've lost to suicide, just so that we have an opportunity to remember and celebrate the life that they lived. But it's actually open to the whole community. We want everyone to come along. We want everyone to be part of what can be, for some people, a sad day, but also an opportunity for us to show that the community cares. And we do, as you know, we live in one of the most amazing communities that there is. So, yeah. As you said, 10 to 2 at the Muswellbrook Showgrounds, rides, sausage sizzle, Kaita Rocker playing, face painting, there'll be markets. It's going to be a great day.
0: Have you got a booth set up for hugs for the day? It sounds like an event that may be needed.
1: Yeah, it was definitely something that we realised last year. But we've also got support groups going to be there, counsellors. You know, a lot of people are going to be there to support those that need the support, and also to celebrate with those who need to celebrate.
0: Now, you said there's a lot of events coming up this week, and you and Kate Jones, and Kate's a lovely lady, a good friend of mine, have organised all these. It all seems to be about the food almost. I mean, you've got the not only have you got the event for Father's Day happening, but then on Thursday the 10th, there's the Men and Their Mates breakfast with the Unbreakable Farmer. He's going to be there as well. You've got Wally Lewis will be there for the Men and Their Mates lunch on the same day at the Scone Race Club. The list goes on. Finish with the Legends and Loved Ones night on Friday the 11th.
1: And you forgot, if you come along to any of these things and you feel like you've eaten too much, on Wednesday the 9th.
0: Nine for nine.
1: And that's to raise money, obviously, for Lifeline, but it's also an opportunity for us to remember Jared Jones. And as I said, Kate is an amazing person, close friend of mine as well, and a lot of effort goes into these programs. And it can be quite sad, but it's also going to be some amazing, happy times as well. So we ask the whole community, please check out our Blackroo Facebook page or our Forever Loved Facebook page. 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
0: Yeah, and as for the Jared Nine for Nine walk, I'll be there broadcasting again for Radio Hunter Valley across both our stations. So I'll be there from 10 o'clock, but I think the early walk starts at, memory, from 7 o'clock, which is even too early for me sometimes.
1: Now, you know, I wear heels, so I won't be doing any walking that day.
0: But look, Sunday, it's all going to be happening at the Muswellbrook Showground. 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Weather-wise, it's going to be absolutely picture perfect as well. So, Deanne Douglas, thanks for joining us on the Power Brekkie Show.
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0: Stella Lefty, her big hit Boston. She is one of my new favourites, truly. I've just downloaded it to my playlist. She is absolutely brilliant. It is news time. We'll get the latest on the bushfire danger period in the Upper Hunter, which officially begins today, which is a month earlier than usual, right throughout most of the northwest of New South Wales. The fire period is starting. We'll get all the latest with Cam in the local newsroom. After 8:30, well, we're going to find out what names I'm going to add to our standby list for our Father's Day giveaway. Now, on Friday, I'm giving away a pass to GJ's by the lake, but you've got to get your name onto our Father's Day standby list for the Need for Speed. So if you'd like to take your dad to GJ's or a shot at it, give me a call now while we head to the news on 654-11981. This is an awesome prize for you and the family to take Dad racing go-karts at GJ's by the lake, but it is the news up next.
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1: Hi there, I'm Cameron Smith. New details have emerged into the death of a Singleton contractor at the United Wombo Mine. 59-year-old Paul Phillips was struck by a reversing mobile processing unit while loading explosives into blast holes on August 3rd. The resources regulator says the vehicle had reversed about 50 metres before striking him. An investigation into the mine's safety systems and procedures is now underway. Regional New South Wales home prices held steady in August, sitting 4.8% higher than a year ago. The new realestate.com.au report released this morning shows the Hunter Valley dipped slightly over the month, but remained up more than 5% annually. The median house value in the region now sits at $769,000. It comes as Sydney house prices fell for a sixth straight month. 10 new intensive care paramedics have graduated and have been deployed across New South Wales, including one with strong ties to the Hunter. Alice Hollowood has spent most of her nine-year paramedic career serving regional communities in the Hunter, New England. The specialist completed a 27-week training program, equipping them for advanced airway management and trauma care. There are now 878 trained intensive care paramedics across New South Wales, with 431 based in regional areas. And the bushfire danger period in the Upper Hunter officially begins today, earlier than usual. Several local districts are moving to the earlier start date ahead of the usual October 1st commencement. Fire permits will be required for burning activities from today in Singleton, Musselbrook and Scone. The RFS says the change reflects current and forecast seasonal conditions. Turning to sport, Knights prop Jacob Saifiti is facing the rest of the season on the sidelines after a Grade 2 reckless high tackle charge. He was sent off in the 13th minute of Sunday's loss to the Warriors. An early guilty plea carries a 4-game ban, rising to 5 if he fights a charge. Saifiti has until midday today to enter his plea. That's your local news and sport. I'm Cameron Smith.
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2: Morning, I'm Jackie Lim. The Foreign Minister says the government hasn't been given official word of the death of a New South Wales man in the Nepal floods. The family of Michael Keats have released statements saying he's been tragically killed.
3: He does remain unaccounted for in terms of the information we have.
2: Penny Wong on Nine there. She says she holds grave fears for the 43 Aussies who remain missing. National home prices have slipped again, falling 0.2% in August and marking five straight months of declines. Adelaide saw the biggest drop while Darwin bucked the trend. Industrial action is looming at the Flying Kangaroo, with regional ground crews voting to take protected action in a dispute over wages. It could include work stoppages ranging from 1 hour to a full day. And 3 decades after rapper Tupac Shakur's murder, the case is nearing a verdict. Jurors in Las Vegas are hearing final arguments, with former gang leader Dwayne Keefe D. Davis pleading not guilty to masterminding the 1996 drive-by shooting.
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2: In sport and to NRL, Nathan Cleary and Yasmin Meeks have taken out this year's Brad Fittler medals as the best origin players for New South Wales. Port Adelaide's Lauren Young has claimed the Round 3 AFLW Rising Star nomination. She had an impressive 18 touch and 2-goal showing against GWS. And more rule changes are coming for the Big Bash this year. Cricket Australia to change the rules around innings timing and innings to now head to power play rules the second a team goes over the time limit to bowl its overs. That's the latest in news and sport.
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4: Well, to start spring, we've got 24 on the way this afternoon with some light winds that will increase out of the northwest and sunny conditions along with a moderate fire danger rating. Tomorrow for your Wednesday, it's going to remain partly cloudy. It'll warm up to 26 and we'll see those northwesterly winds increasing. It'll be windy on Thursday and a very warm 27 and mostly sunny ahead of dropping back to 24 and sunshine on Friday. Currently in Murrurundi, you're walking out to 13.2 degrees.
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5: Wake up!
4: All right, let's find out who we've got on the line for our Need for Speed for Father's Day, because Someone is going to be living the dream of becoming a go-kart race driver at GJ's by the lake. So let's head to the phones. Good morning. It's Power FM. Who have we got?
5: Oh, I can't bloody hear.
4: Ah, is it hard to hear? Who have I got?
5: I can hear you.
4: Ah, right. Who have I got?
5: I'm wondering about going in the door for the Father's Day raffle.
4: Yep, most definitely. And your name?
5: Jenny Costa.
4: Ah, yes, yes. All right. All right, Jenny, I'm going to put you onto the list. So best of luck. We'll draw it up on Friday.
5: Righto. Thank you.
4: All right, bye.
5: Bye.
4: So there you go. Jenny is onto the standby list, and we'll have more opportunities tomorrow throughout the Brekkie Show to get your name on there. So all you got to do is tune in from 6 a.m. and it could be you on Friday who will take away our go-karting racing for the Need for Speed for Dad for Father's Day. All thanks to GJ's by the Lake. Let's do it now with Cincado featuring John. This one, it's a throwback to 2011. And turn the lights off on your Power Brekkie Show for your Tuesday. I said,

It's the Hunter's Best Music on your Power Brekkie Show this morning, as we do it all thanks to Harvey Norman, Musselbrook Fair. It is Pete in with you, filling in for Katie. She will return next Monday. So you're stuck with me, kiddies. Hey, look, throughout the morning, we've been giving stuff away. We've added names to all sorts of lists. And don't forget, we have our Father's Day competition running, and I might just throw in another sneaky one shortly, another cue to call. You'll have to listen between now and nine to see if I do. But also, our Fight for Our Flashback, it'll be back again this evening from 6 o'clock. I'll put the post up to see what two songs we're going to fight for tomorrow. And when you make your vote known, well, it's easy. You press either the love heart or the smiley emoji, and you end up going into the running to pick up a We Live Here or a Spend in Singleton $200 gift card at the end of the month. Now, when it comes to community events, there's only one place to head. 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Hey, let's get into Genesis right now. It's the Hunter's Best Music as we throw it back to the 80s. What an era it was. Here's Invisible Touch. It is 20 minutes to 9. Touch. It is 20 minutes to 9.

0: 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So 654-11-981 if you'd like to get along to GJ's for Father's Day.
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5: The roads are looking as good as the weather today for the first day of spring. 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

0: All right, I gave you just a couple of minutes ago a chance to get on the blower and get your name onto the standby list for our Father's Day giveaway for the Need for Speed to GJ's by the Lake. Let's see who we have on the line. Good morning, it's Power FM.
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0: Matilda, how are you today?
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0: What's happening?
1: Oh, nothing much. 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
0: Off to GJ's by the lake
1: for,
0: to go go-kart racing. Well, look, I tell you what, you're in the draw, and on Friday I could be calling you back.
1: Oh, awesome. Thank you so much.
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0: Louise, you'd like to go fast around GJ's by the lake? All right, I'm going to add your name onto the list. Just hold there for me, and I'll get some details off you in a moment.
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3: Good morning. How are you?
0: Good. Who have I got?
3: You've got Brooke.
0: Brooke, you'd like to go fast around the track, or at least send Dad around?
3: Well, I'll send my husband and his son around.
0: All right, that sounds like fun. Do you reckon you could outdo them?
3: Of course I could.
0: No, well, look, it is a family pass, so you could show them up on the track. So you're in the running, and Friday we'll send someone off there.
3: Thank you so much.
0: All right, good luck.
3: Thanks, bye.
0: All right, I am going to be back tomorrow with more opportunities to get your name on that standby list. What an amazing prize it is. All thanks to Jed and the team at GJ's by the lake. But let's do it now with some Matchbox 20 as we head for 9 o'clock on your Power Brekkie Show.

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1: Just about 9 o'clock, meaning all your latest news is on the way, and blokes around the area aren't putting their, well, they're putting their hearing at risk by failing to get regular checks. Almost 1 in 5 upper 100 residents over 50 have some sort of hearing loss. I can say I'm not one of those. I just had a hearing test last week. Passed with flying colours, thankfully. I mean, we work in an industry here in radio where you wouldn't think you'd go deaf, but you've got headphones on all day. Yeah, hearing music and all sorts of loud things, but nah, mine's fine, unless you ask the wife. Anyway, I'll be back again tomorrow morning from 6 a.m. More chances to get on that standby list for the Need for Speed for Dad, and we'll play Wheel of Games and a whole stack of fun along the way. So until tomorrow morning, keep it locked right here on the Hunter's best music station on Power FM. Mac, yeah, Marathon is up next. Got Sammy throughout your day in Arvo. Have a great day and enjoy this spring weather.
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10: Good morning, I'm Cameron Smith. Regional New South Wales property prices held flat in August, while Sydney prices continued to slide. That's according to a new report from realestate.com.au. Closer to home, the Hunter Valley, excluding Newcastle, saw a small monthly dip of 0.09%. Hunter MP Den Rapacoli has told Nine it's a good thing.
11: You don't buy a house today and expect to make 100 grand profit tomorrow on that, Tom. And unfortunately, we've seen that happen in the market for many years, where prices have continued to go up, up, up and up. They had to plateau at some point, and we're seeing that point right now.
10: The resources regulator is investigating the death of a 59-year-old contract shot firer at the United Wombo mine near Singleton. Paul Phillips was struck by a reversing mobile processing unit while working alongside another unit during blasting preparations last month. The investigation will examine communication protocols, proximity detection technology, and the mine's contractor management plan. Family have described Mr. Phillips as a devoted father of three and grandfather. Aussie blokes are putting their hearing at risk by failing to get regular checks, with the number of locals experiencing hearing loss sitting as high as 17%. That means almost 1 in 5 Upper Hunter residents over 50 have some form of hearing problem. Mark Vandenberg from Hearing Australia says the problem's worse among men.
12: Men are still inclined to tough it out when it comes to their hearing rather than getting it checked or talking about it. There's oftentimes a gap between what men know and what they do. 67% thought that they should have their hearing checked about every 3 years, but only half say that they actually do that.
10: Telstra will begin upgrading its Singleton mobile base station tomorrow. The three-day project aims to boost 4G and 5G capacity, delivering faster downloads and smoother streaming. The sites will need to be switched off for up to 8 hours at a time during the works. Telstra says affected customers will receive an SMS ahead of the outage. Turning to sport, Newcastle Knights stars featured prominently at the Brad Fittler Medal in Sydney, with Scone's Yasmin Meeks claiming the Katrina Fanning Medal as the best player of the New South Wales Women's Origin Series. Teammates Diesel Hagen and Charlie Larmert also picked up individual honours. Greta Brangston Jr. Hudson Young took out the True Blue Award for the Blue Series win. Nathan Cleary claimed his second Brad Fittler Medal. That's your local news and sport. I'm Cameron Smith.
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13: Morning, I'm Jackie Lim. The slump hitting Australia's housing market is spreading. Figures from Cotality showing falls across 93% of capital city suburbs through winter. A New South Wales hiker has become the first Aussie declared dead in the Nepal flooding disaster. The family of the 37-year-old sharing the news, though Foreign Minister Penny Wong says they're yet to receive formal confirmation. Police are appealing for information after the body of a baby was found inside a bin in Sydney's southwest. Detectives are urging the baby's mother to come forward for medical care. And One Nation's party director claims Pauline Hanson has received death threats following the PM's comment that the party is dangerous and would say anything to win votes. James Ashby has told Nine it was a desperate act from Anthony Albanese.
14: He's using language that is inciting hate, not just upon those who vote for One Nation, but directly targeting Pauline Hanson.
13: The One Nation leader has beefed up her security and now has as many as a dozen officers protecting her.
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13: In sport, James Duckworth has surged into the second round of the US Open. The Aussie downing world number 30 Matteo Arnaldi this morning. Kimberly Birrell and Taylor Preston also won through earlier. And one of the greatest players to ever hit the soccer pitch has called time. Argentina's Lionel Messi announcing his retirement after leading his country for more than two decades and delivering the 2022 World Cup. Messi says the decision followed their recent World Cup final defeat and the death of his father early last month. That's the latest in news and sport.
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15: Bright and sunny conditions around the Upper Hunter for the first day of spring. That'll continue for the rest of the week. We're looking at 27 tomorrow, maybe a late shower on Wednesday evening. Thursday, sunny and 28 degrees. Friday, sunny and 25 degrees. That's your 98.1 Power FM 4-day forecast. 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